Music make you lose control. 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

A buzzer took a monkey for a ride in the air. 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The buzzer tried to throw the monkey off his back, but the monkey grabbed his neck and said, "Now listen, Jack.

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Want you to tighten it up for me now. Oh, yeah. Tighten up on that bass now. Tighten it up. 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Oh, yeah.

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0: Turn it up. Come on. Turn up that bass. Oh, yeah. Now look here. I want that guitar to fall in on that. Turn it up now. Oh, yeah.

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Can you imagine such a thing? Well, I would say the way I'm sure most of you would say, we don't give a damn, we're a winner anyway. Right on? Yeah, I got a little strength out there tonight. Putting fire under us. Out of sight. It's all right now. We have just another version that we'd like to lay to you about here. Believing very strongly in the equality and freedom for all, and especially we people who are darker than blue. We'd like to just lay another version to you. Trying not to offend anyone, but basically telling it like it is.

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I let you love, but I thought it was funny. You came along and you fooled me, honey. I changed my mind, the scrub is fine. 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

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Oh, yeah.

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1: Kick, kick.
0: Oh, yeah.
1: Come on, turn it up, baby. Come on.
0: Now, look here.

know, you may remember reading in your Jet Johnson publications, a whole lot of stations didn't want to play that particular record, World Winner. Can you imagine such a thing? Well, I would say the way I'm sure most of you would say, we don't give a damn, we're a winner anyway. Right on? Yeah, I got a little strength out there tonight. Putting fire under us. Out of sight. It's all right now. We have just another version that we'd like to lay to you about here. Believing very strongly in the equality and freedom for all, and especially we people who are darker than blue. We'd like to just lay another version to you, trying not to offend anyone, but basically telling it like it is.

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Like Martin Luther told you to. 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

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I'm real nervous, but it sure is fun. Come on, baby, it drives me crazy. It's just great balls of fire.

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The monkey thought that everything was on the square. The buzzer tried to throw the monkey off his back, but the monkey grabbed his neck and said, "Now listen, Jack.